0: scored all year, tied with their round 23 tally against the Canberra Raiders. Broncos halfback Ben Hunt says they did it all for Payne Haas before he set sail for Redfern and the South Sydney Rabbitohs. Haas reflected on his time at the Broncos on Nine after the game.
1: Been pretty emotional the last few weeks, especially last week was pretty emotional, but yeah, I reckon once I start reflecting, yeah, it'll start to hit me, but yeah, I'm just glad we got the win tonight. Obviously it wasn't ideal to season how it panned out, but I'm very proud of the boys and we're stuck solid.
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3: And we seem to be on 23 degrees in Hervey Bay as well at the moment. In Maryborough, they're already up to 26 degrees. Now, the top for us today is 26 degrees. We have winds northwesterly, 15 to 20 kilometres, tending northerly, 15 to 25 kilometres in the middle of the day, then becoming light in the evening. Our humidity is down to 73%. And we've got an overnight of 15 and 25 tomorrow. Now for Maryborough, they have 30 degrees tomorrow and 13 overnight. They've got sunny afternoons with light winds and their humidity is right down to 50%. So that's an improvement. Now for the Hervey Bay waters forecast for Friday until midnight, we have winds north to northwesterly, 10 to 15 knots, seas below 1 metre, swell below 0.5 metre. And those tides, we have a low tide. The next high tide is at 2:15 this afternoon, a 3.13 metre. And the low tonight at 20 minutes to 9, that will be a 1.56 metres. VMR coming up next.
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And welcome back to the Friday Morning Magazine program there with Friday on My Mind. You've got Anne Hopwell here in the seat behind the microphone as well on Fraser Coast FM 107.5. Started off the show with Fleetwood Mac, Dreams from 1977. Well, we've got Roxy Kasbar coming up next with The Clash, and then I'll be looking into what's on as well as the mobility scooter race this weekend, because there is something coming up in Maryborough that looks pretty exciting. So after the next song, which is The Clash with Rock the Kasbar, the Drifters there with This Magic Moment.

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6: And the time is 21 minutes past 10. We went back 66 years then with the Drifters, this magic moment. Certainly is a magic moment this morning with a beautiful day outside. Well, I did say I would look into what's happening around the Fraser Close, and I'm doing exactly that. So we've got tomorrow, the 5th and the 6th, we've got Maryborough Military Aviation Museum, and they've got Wings Over Mary. Free Family Day, bringing together historic aircraft, working engines and machinery, vintage military vehicles, hands-on interaction with exhibits and aircraft simulators. And this is tomorrow, Saturday the 5th from 9 a.m. to 4 p.m. Sunday the 6th from 9 a.m. to midday. It's in conjunction with the Wide Bay Historical Machinery Rally, Maryborough Airport, Aviation Museum Aircraft and Historic Exhibits. Both days, antique machinery and engine displays. Both days, Maryborough Aero Club flying breakfast Saturday, aerobatic display Saturday, vintage aircraft, adventure flights. Oh, that sounds very nice, but bookings are essential at Brisbane. Actually, it's quite small, so I think that might be over now. Helicopter joy flight, so get out there and enjoy. It's going to be a great day, 2 days, great weekend in Maryborough as well. I've also got the Ballpool Nut Bash, and that's on tomorrow as well from 12 noon to 9 p.m. So there's time to drive there if you'd like a drive in this beautiful weather to the town of Ballpool at the Ballpool Recreation Grounds, 18 Forestry Road, Ballpool. 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For more information, contact Debbie on 0418 771 696. So that's the Borpal Nut Bash. Lulu coming up next, and she wants her independence. I don't blame you, girl.

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We had Otis Redding. He was sitting on the top of the bay, 29 minutes to 11 o'clock. Well, let's have a look at another Father's Day. What's happening here? Celebrate Dad Father's Day car and bike show. Classic cars, hot rods, customs, muscle cars. Oh, whatever that means. And that's happening on Sunday. This coming Sunday, the 6th of September, entrance cars from 7 p.m, public 9 a.m. to 1 p.m. And this is all happening at the Harvey Bay Sports Club, Tavistock Street, Harvey Bay. Public gold coin donation, show cars welcome, family friendly event, food and drinks available, club displays, great Father's Day out. So that's another great one, of course. And we've got the Trifit Mobility Scooter tomorrow. So plenty going on for everyone to enjoy. Ariana Grande, and she's Hates That I Made You Love Me.

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6: And you certainly are tuned in as well. We had Men at Work there with Everything I Need. We're building up time again. It's 18 minutes to 11. I've got Huey Lewis and the news with Power of Love. Delta Goodrum with Wish You Were Here. Well, I wish you were here as well.

And a beautiful song there by Delta Goodrum. Wish you were here. 10 minutes to 11. I'm taking you up to the news, sport and weather with M People moving on up. And Kenny Loggins, I'm All Right. And the Steve Miller Band.

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2: Hello there, I'm Sean Bindley. The number of Australians missing in Nepal has been revised down to 36. Nelson Scott reports from Kathmandu.
3: Two more Australians have been safely located in Nepal after a glacier collapse caused severe flooding along the Tibetan border. The pair's identities are currently unknown, but their discovery brings the number of missing Australians down from 38 to 36. The federal government says it remains concerned about the Australians still unaccounted for. A 15-person Australian disaster response team will touch down in Kathmandu today, bringing the number of our officials on the ground to 34. AFP victim identification specialists will also arrive here tomorrow to help collect DNA from the relatives of those missing. Nelson Scott, Kathmandu.
2: The opposition argues the government's new tax policies are punishing builders who are trying to relieve a national housing crisis. Economic experts and major banks told a parliamentary inquiry that recent budget tax changes are eroding developer margins, meaning fewer builds are getting off the ground. Shadow Treasurer Tim Wilson says the tax changes are choking off housing supply and making no difference at the entry level. The New South Wales Health Minister says proposed changes to private health insurance would make the state's bed block crisis worse. Federal Labor is considering a proposal to cut health insurance rebates for Australians over 65. Ryan Park says such a move would place additional pressure on public hospitals. H5 bird flu has been detected on Sydney's northern beaches. The local council says the first case of the disease has been identified in a greater crested tern at Warriewood. Additional cases have been detected in New South Wales at Port Kembla and near Coffs Harbour. In air health news, advocates are urging people to donate blood to support cancer treatments this World Leukemia Day. One in three donations are used by blood cancer patients, 17 times more than the amount used by trauma victims. Head of research, Bill Stavreski, says nearly all leukemia patients will need a transfusion during their treatments.
4: And in some cases, leukemia patients will need up to 36 bags of platelets per month.
2: NFL fever has hit Melbourne. The San Francisco 49ers have flown in on a double-decker Qantas jet, touching down at Tullamarine this morning, ahead of next week's blockbuster clash at the MCG, which will be the first ever regular season NFL game played in Australia. This Rams fan was on the flight, keen to get here early to check out Melbourne and be a part of the build-up.
5: I had some friends down here, people that I knew that I could stay with, and they managed to get us some tickets, and I couldn't pass up the opportunity. It's going to be crazy. It's going to be so much fun. Just have a good time and enjoy ourselves. I hear that Melbourne's the sports capital of Australia, so I couldn't pass up the opportunity to come see it.
2: The Rams arrived the day before Friday's historic game. And tributes are flying for Aussie conservationist Steve Irwin, 20 years on from his passing. The crocodile hunter was killed by a stingray on this day in 2006 while filming a documentary on the Great Barrier Reef. His former colleague, Ranger Stacey, says he's sorely missed.
6: Just hearing all of these little clips that are re-emerging, he was just funny. You know, the passion came through, but just he never knew what was going to come out of his mouth. He never knew what he was going to do. He was really awesome.
2: This is Air National News. Firstly to tennis, and it's good news for one Aussie at Flushing Meadows, as Air Sport's Paul Walsh reports.
7: Qualifier Dean Sweeney has provided one of the upsets of the tournament so far after defeating the 13th seed Lorenzo Musetti in four sets, 3-6, 6-1, 6-2, 6-2. The 25-year-old from Sydney breezed past the Italian after he dropped the first set to reach his first ever third round of a Grand Slam tournament.
8: Tennis journey is such a roller coaster. I'm so incredibly grateful to play in front of an awesome crowd and to soak up this moment and to win and to get a couple wins is awesome.
7: Also currently on court are Tristan Schoolcase and Alexei Popperin, who have both taken the first set in their matches, with Alex de Minaur to make his second appearance in the tournament later in the day. Paul Walsh for Air Sport.
2: Hawthorn have booked a home preliminary final after smashing Fremantle last night in Perth by 32 points. Hawks coach Sam Mitchell says he couldn't be prouder of his side.
9: Anyone watching it would say that looks like a final to me. The pressure from both teams, lots of mistakes, lots of fumbles, lots of fantastic pieces of play, but just so proud of the boys to play so consistently for so long. And we knew it would take every minute of the game to be able to put them away.
2: And Sydney have left out Joel Amati for tomorrow's qualifying final against Brisbane. Lions co-captain Hugh McCluggage returns. In rugby league, New Maroons coach Darius Boyd will turn to Queensland legends for advice on how to beat the Blues. After being appointed Billy Slater's successor, the former Maroons star says his long-time mentor, Wayne Bennett, can definitely expect a call. Australian Independent Radio News.
10: Fraser Coast weather.
11: And in Hervey Bay now, we've got 24 degrees. We have winds northwesterly, 15 to 20 kilometres, tending northerly, 15 to 25 kilometres in the middle of the day, then becoming light in the evening. We have an overnight temperature of 15 and 25 top for tomorrow. In Maryborough, they're already on 28 degrees and they have sunny with light winds, overnight temperature of 14 and 30 for them tomorrow. So really heating up for the Hervey Bay waters forecast for today until midnight. Ah, it's disappeared. I'll have to come back with that one. But let's do the tides. I can do the waters forecast later when I refind it again. So we've got tides. We have the next high tide coming up at 15 minutes past two, and that will be a 3.13 metre, and the low at 8.40, and that will be a 1.56 metre. And as I said, I will find that and bring that to you later.
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And that was Free with All Night Long, All Right Now, I should say. They kept singing All Night Long, so I thought it was All Night's All Right Now from 1970. Time 11 minutes past 11 o'clock. And you've got me for the next 45 minutes. And then, of course, we have David Hughes coming into the building. And he'll be here shortly to take you from 12 to 3. But before then, let's have a look at that waters, Hervey Bay waters forecast for the next 2 days. We've got winds north to northeasterly, 10 to 15 knots, decreasing to about 10 knots in the evening. Seas below 1 metre, swell below half a metre. Saturday now, if you're going out, what a beautiful weekend we're having. If you're going out in your boat, winds or skiing, water skiing, all sorts, jet skiing, winds north to northwesterly about 10 knots, increasing to 10 to 15 knots in the early morning. Seas around 1 metre, swell northeasterly below 1 metre. So we'll get on with some more music, and after the next couple of songs, I'll read you what's happening with that gig guide over the weekend. The Supremes, Back in My Arms Again.

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6: And the time is 19 minutes past nine, so it's about time I look at the gig guide, the live music on the Fraser Coast for you. Well, we always start at the Hervey Bay Boat Club, so why break that record? So we've got tonight at 6pm, Derek Smith, Saturday at 6pm, Maya Rose, and Sunday at 2pm, Sean Beckett. Moving on to the Hervey Bay RSL, of course at 11:30 this morning we've got Trevor Judge, and tonight at 7pm Rock and Roll and Billies, Saturday at 8pm Dogwood Crossing, the Beach House we have there at, oh, the main bar tonight, Dirt and Diesel, and that's at 9pm, and Saturday at 9pm we've also got the Rhubarb Tarts. And Sunday at 2pm, Dogwood Duro. Now, the Scarborough Bar, tomorrow, Saturday, 4pm, Maya Hinch. The Clubhouse Hervey Bay, tonight, Emma Newman at 6pm, Saturday at 6pm, Doug Edwards. On to Maryborough, the Carrier Arms Hotel, tonight at 8pm, Sunset Nova. 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And the Maryborough Sports Club, tonight at 7:30, Kick Ass Country. Saturday at 7pm, United Hockey Banquet. And that's that for the gig guide. Shakin' Stevens, Oh Julie.

0: RUM project, the RUM project, which is available through pharmacies nationally, provides the safest and easiest way to dispose of unwanted and out-of-date medicines. It makes it possible to return all household medicines to any pharmacy for free to ensure safe collection and disposal. This is a very important program and one which community pharmacies have embraced. I urge everyone to bring their unwanted medicines into the pharmacy, and if they have any questions, please speak to their pharmacist about them.
1: And we had Fire there with the Pointer Sisters, and of course Sheck and Stevens with Old Julie. Well, time's moving on, 28 minutes past 11. Want to know about the markets? Well, I certainly do. This week's markets, we've got, of course, tomorrow, Howard Country Markets, 7 a.m. to 12 noon, and that's Saturday the 5th of September. We've also got markets at the Pier, Yarangon, which is always a great market there, 7 a.m. to 12:30 p.m. Also Saturday, the Torquay Beachside Market, 7 a.m. to 1 p.m. and that's opposite the Torquay Hotel. And Sunday, the 6th of September, we've got the Nickenbar Markets at the Animal Refuge from 6 a.m. to 12 noon. KC and the Sunshine Band, Get Down Tonight.

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0: Where I want to be.
1: And that was the Wolf Brothers' Wannabe. At the time, it's 25 minutes to 12. And I do think that David Hughes has sneaked into the building here. I did see a glimpse, so he'll be here at 12 o'clock taking over from me. But before then, I've got Jessica Malloy coming up, Can't I Get a Moment, followed by Graham Bennett with Warm Ride.

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0: I know! It's time for another dad joke. Are you ready?
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3: Are you enjoying those dad jokes? Let us know by texting us on 0468 288 300. Well, I've got Brooke Fraser, Something in the Water, and also I've got something else not in the water. This is the 2026 Fraser Coast Open Badminton Championship, and it's the 12th and 13th of September. It's at Urangan State School, 120 Robert Street, Harvey Bay. There's entry fees for singles and doubles. Includes over 35 category. So raffles on the day. So just get in touch with the Regional Council and they will tell you all about that. Do, do, do, do, do, do, do, do, do, do. Urangan State School, 120 Robert Street, Harvey Bay. There's entry fees for singles and doubles. Includes over 35 category. So raffles on the day. So just get in touch with the Regional Council and they will tell you all about that.

And of course, that was Brooke Fraser. Pretty song there. Now the time is 11 minutes to 12 and it's time to take my leave. Thank you for joining me this morning for the Friday Morning Magazine program. I always love it when you tune in to the show as well and to all the shows here on Fraser Coast FM 107.5. I'd like to say a big thank you to our sponsors, our associate members, and of course, as always, all our volunteers. Well, I shall be back with you Sunday afternoon with Gourmet Sounds, taking you from 3 to 6. Have a very good weekend. It's going to be a lovely sunny one and warm as well. So take care until Sunday. Bye for now. Jigsaw coming up with the Rose Has to Die, Craig David, 7 Days, and Kenny Rogers, Lady. And David will be taking over. So stay tuned. Bye for now.

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2: Hello there, I'm Sean Bindley. A further 23 Australian officials and disaster response specialists are being deployed to aid operations in Nepal. Victim identification specialists from the AFP land tomorrow, while a team equipped with search drones touches down today. New South Wales firefighters are amongst those being deployed. Commissioner Jeremy Futrell says they're ready and honoured to be able to help.
3: The crew have deployed on other exercise missions before, so they've got the experience of it. None of them had worked in Nepal previously, so that's all a bit of an unknown to them.
2: Two more Australians missing in the disaster have now made contact, with the total unaccounted for revised down to 36. The Vice President of the United States is defending the country's presence in the Middle East, claiming they've stabilised global oil markets. America is being accused of war crimes after reports civilians were killed in retaliatory strikes to Iranian fire. This week, Tehran launched attacks on two oil supertankers passing through the shipping Strait of Hormuz. Despite the conflict, J.D. Vance argues Iran's control in the Gulf is weakening.
4: If you go back 3 months ago, how much oil and gas was coming out of the Strait under Iranian threats? It was virtually nothing. Now it's almost back to where it was before the conflict even started. My advice to the Iranians is stop acting like crazy people and stop shooting at commercial shipping.
2: The federal government has banned international students from enrolling in a popular postgraduate course over visa abuse concerns. Chelsea Bowden explains.
5: International enrolments and transfers into the Graduate Diploma of Management have skyrocketed in recent years, raising concerns it was being used by students to switch courses and prolong their stay in Australia. Providers will now be prohibited from recruiting more international students into the course. It follows consistently low completion rates for overseas students. This is the first time the government has invoked its new course cancellation powers, designed to crack down on student visa abuse. Chelsea Bowden reporting.
2: The Victorian Premier is out in Geelong today promising more money for the state's roads. The $1 billion in savings found through a review of the suburban rail loop has already been diverted, with Ben Carroll pumping the cash into road upgrades in must-win electorates ahead of November's election. He announced this morning, if elected, he'll commit $237 million to deliver the first stage of the Bellarine Link. The heads of school sectors in New South Wales will take part in an urgent roundtable after a recent spate of sexual assaults. Jefferson Shaw reports.
6: Three students from Scots College are accused of sexually assaulting a teenage girl at Bondi Junction in July, while two St Gregory's College students and another boy allegedly raped a 17-year-old girl last month. The state's Education Minister Prukar says today's roundtable is aimed at developing healthier identities in boys to create empathy and respect. It'll bring together public, private and Catholic school leaders, as well as the Women's Safety Commissioner. Jefferson Shaw, State Parliament.
2: And military jets will soar through the skies above Brisbane as part of tomorrow night's Riverfire display. Flyovers will commence just before 5 p.m. on Saturday, giving spectators a chance to see a 128-ton military cargo jet fly low through the CBD skyscrapers. Flight Officer Chris says preparation ahead of the show is key.
7: Yesterday, you would have noticed our first flight past is quite high. That's our survey flight before we go down low and actually do the display that we'll be doing tomorrow.
2: This is Air National News. Firstly to Rugby League, and Maroon star Pat Carrigan says he's confident Darius Boyd can deliver in the Origin hot seat for Queensland. The former Broncos teammates will link up in Maroon as player and coach next year, after Boyd was unveiled as Billy Slater's successor. Carrigan says he is the man for the job.
8: And obviously I came to the Broncos and Darius was a skipper, and mate, if his coaching work ethic's anything like it was as a player, made Queensland in really good hands. So, super excited for him, and he'll do that role very proud, and yeah, if I had the opportunity to play for him next year, I'd definitely relish that.
2: In AFL, Fremantle have stumbled at their first finals hurdle, going down to Hawthorn at home last night. Dane Metham reports.
9: The Hawks came to play and stun the minor premiers in front of a packed home crowd. Nick Watson, Jack Gunson and Dylan Moore were electric up forward, booting two goals each, while James Sicily stood tall down back, taking 10 marks and helping hold Fremantle's key forwards to just one goal between them. The Hawks running out 32-point winners 72-40 to book a spot in a preliminary final. The Dockers will return next week to face either the Cats or Blues, with defender Brandon Walker in doubt after suffering an ankle injury. Dame Effham, Perth.
2: And Wallabies coach Les Kiss has made 14 changes to his test side for Sunday's clash with Argentina. Queenslander Harry Wilson returns as skipper, while Kalani Thomas is one of seven Reds named on the bench. Australian Independent Radio News.
10: Fraser Coast weather.
11: The current temperature in Hervey Bay is 24 degrees. The winds are from the north at 20 kilometres an hour, with gusts up to 26 kilometres an hour. And in Maryborough, the current temperature there is 30 degrees. The winds are from the north-northwest at 17 kilometres an hour, gusting there up to 24 kilometres an hour. And now a quick look at the forecast for the rest of the day in Hervey Bay. It will be sunny with winds northwesterly 15 to 20 kilometres an hour, becoming light in the evening. And for Maryborough, it is sunny with light winds. Now, Hervey Bay waters, up until midnight tonight, the winds are north to northwesterly 10 to 15 knots, decreasing to about 10 knots in the evening. Seas below 1 metre, and the swell is below half a metre. Our next high tide is at 2:16 p.m. and that will be 3.13 metres. The next low tide is at 8:40 p.m. and that will be 1.56 metres. And that is your news, sports and weather updated for you right here on Fraser Coast, FM 107.5, where we are live and local.
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That was a great little song from Harry Connick Jr. from his 1996 album Star Turtle, and the song was Hear Me in the Harmony. And we started the hour off with Thunderclap Newman and a song called The Reason. Good afternoon, my name's David, and I will be with you for the next 3 hours playing what I hope you'll find some really great music. Before I get started, though, I just want to say a big thank you to Anne for the morning show. As always, a great show and some really good music. Coming up very shortly, we're going to hear from Julian Lennon, a song called Too Late for Goodbyes. But first of all, I've got PhD and I Won't Let You Down.

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7: And the time now, it is 26 minutes past 12 o'clock.

And I've got to say, that's a great track from George Harrison. It's really easy to forget how, just what a great album that was. All Things Must Pass from George Harrison. And that song was called Wah Wah. Before I play my next song, I just want to say a big thank you to Lindsay for his comments. It's good to know you're out there and driving around enjoying the music. Great to hear from you. Thanks very much. Coming up next, I've got a track from Cheap Trick, and this one's called The Flame.

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2: 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And coming up very shortly, we are going to hear a great little song from Celine Dion. This is a cover of a Beatles song, Here, There and Everywhere, and it really is a good version. But right now, I've got the Baby Animals and Early Warning.

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1: And you just heard a track from Cole Joy called Heaven Is My Woman's Love. And now I'm taking you back to 1967, and we're going to hear from Scott McKenzie and a song called San Francisco.

And we are just 7 minutes away from 1 o'clock, where we'll be having a look at the latest news, sports and weather for you. And to get us up to the news, I've got two songs left to play. We're going to hear from Taylor Swift with her latest charting single called I Know It, I Knew You. And then to take us right up to the end of the hour, Fleetwood Mac and a song called Seven Wonders.

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2: I'm Mark Dransfield. The relatives of Australians missing in the Nepal floods are urging tech companies to release phone location data to help find their loved ones. Nelson Scott reports from Kathmandu.
3: The number of missing Australians is down by two, now standing at 36. The federal government says it's working around the clock to locate them. Relatives are calling for tech companies to release phone data to help in the search. This woman has told Reuters legal restrictions shouldn't apply given the circumstances.
4: I don't think that any of those people are really going to care if we see their data.
3: In affected areas, hygiene remains a key concern, with over 20,000 children believed to be without clean drinking water. UNICEF's Sharina Namanda says there's a growing risk of disease.
5: And the sanitation situation, in such crowded areas, could be an issue.
3: An Australian disaster response team will arrive here today. Nelson Scott, Kathmandu.
2: The federal government's being urged to listen to concerns about proposed changes to private healthcare rebates. State and federal health ministers are meeting today to discuss the matter. It's feared changes to rebates for over 65s could see tens of thousands cancel or modify their cover, heaping more pressure on already strained hospitals. Council on the Aging Chief Executive Patricia Sparrow says that's exactly what their members raised when surveyed about the changes.
6: They said they were worried about that if they dropped or downgraded their private health insurance, which many of them feel they will need to do if the rebate goes, that it will actually put more pressure on our already stretched public hospital system.
2: A man's fronting court today accused of deliberately starting a house fire in Perth's southern suburbs while a woman was inside the house. Madeline Cross reports.
7: Arson squad detectives have charged the 38-year-old after he allegedly set fire to a unit on Endeavour Street in Port Kennedy on Monday. A woman in her 40s who was inside the home suffered serious burns and was rushed to hospital. The man from Rockingham is facing two charges, including attempting to unlawfully kill and criminal damage by fire. He'll appear in Rockingham Magistrates Court today. Madeline Cross, Perth.
2: NFL fans have greeted the San Francisco 49ers as they arrived at Melbourne Airport this morning ahead of next week's blockbuster at the MCG. Sean Bindley reports.
8: The team's flown in on a double-decker Qantas jet a week before Melbourne hosts the first ever regular season NFL game in Australia. The LA Rams will arrive the day before the historic clash. These American fans have flown in just to be part of the action and soak up the atmosphere.
9: I'm just so excited, get myself settled in, get all that excitement down before the game starts, because I'm going to be ready.
10: The players give it their all every time, especially when they're coming to a country that doesn't regularly have that particular type of sport. They want to put on a good show for potential new fans.
2: ASIC is examining whether consultancy firm KPMG misled the financial regulator in documents lodged last year. KPMG's been under investigation after admitting some of its staff accessed confidential information from corporate clients to win business. A report by the firm is now under investigation, including the statement that there were no whistleblower complaints related to audit quality. Checking the Aussie share market, the All Ords is trading up 1 point at 91.99. One Australian dollar is buying 72.12 US cents. This is Air National News. First to AFL, and tonight the Cats take on Carlton in an elimination final. Max Holmes and Mark Blitzarves return for Geelong. Meantime, Sydney and Brisbane have each made just one change for tomorrow's qualifying final at the SCG. Sarah Patterson reports.
11: Ty Gallop is the unlucky Lion to have to make way as All-Australian midfielder Hugh McCluggage returns to the Brisbane lineup. For the Swans, Hayden McLean replaces Will Green. And then in tomorrow night's knockout final between the Crows and the Western Bulldogs, Callum Archie returns for the injured Zach Taylor, while Will Lewis steps up for the Dogs in the absence of Matt Kennedy, who will miss the game due to concussion protocols. Sarah Patterson, S Sport.
2: Jai Arrow will take to Allianz Stadium tonight for his 100th NRL game for the Rabbitohs when they meet the Roosters. Arrow will wear jersey number 23 for the opening whistle before being replaced by Cody Walker. Souths coach Wayne Bennett says none of his players want to miss the moment.
12: All my players players wanted to play because they wanted to be in a moment with Jai, and they respect him so much, and they just thought if they didn't, we didn't put him on the field, we'd be showing a bit of a lack of respect for him, and that's not the case.
2: Also tonight, Gold Coast clash with the Dolphins. And in tennis, Alex De Minaur has suffered a disappointing straight sets exit in the second round of the US Open, bowing out to Botik von der Zandschulp. Australian Independent Radio News.
13: Fraser Coast weather.
14: The current temperature in Hervey Bay is 24 degrees. The winds are from the north at 20 kilometres an hour, with gusts up to 30 kilometres an hour. And in Maryborough, the current temperature there is 31 degrees. The winds there are from the north-northwest at 13 kilometres an hour, gusting up to 20 kilometres an hour. And a quick look at the forecast for the rest of the day. In Hervey Bay, it will remain sunny with winds northwesterly 15 to 20 kilometres an hour, becoming light in the evening. And for Maryborough, it is going to remain sunny with light winds. Hervey Bay waters, up until midnight tonight, the winds are north to northwesterly 10 to 15 knots, decreasing to about 10 knots in the evening. Seas below 1 metre and the swell is below half a metre. Our next high tide is at 2:16 p.m. and that will be 3.13 metres. The next low tide is at 8:40 p.m. and that will be 1.56 metres. And that is your news, sports and weather updated for you right here on Fraser Coast, FM 107.5, where we are live and local.
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And that was Jackie DeShannon with a song called Put a Little Love in Your Heart. And we started this hour off with T-Rex and Children of the Revolution. Coming up very shortly, we're going to hear from New Kids on the Block with Step by Step. But first of all, I've got a song from a band that came out of the gate strong, but just seemed to fade away in Australia. They did release 6 albums, but didn't do very well in Australia. It's Sonia Dada, and this was their second single to chart in Australia. It's called You Ain't Thinking About Me.

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5: And the time now, it is 22 minutes past 1 o'clock. Wow, that really is a big door. Welcome back to the vault. This is where I've been keeping all the songs that made it into the top 100. Songs that you used to listen to that have slowly faded away. Well, now I'm bringing them back. And every week I'll open the vault at a different year and dust off 3 of those songs. And this week, the vault door has opened into the year 1977. And if you remember last week, I played you 3 TV themes from police shows that were made in America. Well, this week I've got 3 TV themes from the United Kingdom. And the first one ran from 1975 to 1978. It starred John Thor and Dennis Waterman. And as soon as you hear it, I know you're going to remember it.

Our second show, that ended rather abruptly, didn't it? Our second show ran from 1977 through to 1983, and it starred Gordon Jackson, Martin Shaw, and Lewis Collins. And again, when you hear it, you'll know it.

And that theme was, of course, The Professionals. And the first one I played, I didn't tell you what it was, but it was The Sweeney. And our last theme for today comes from a show that starred Patrick McNee, Joanna Lumley, and Gareth Hunt. Ran from 1977 to 1978, just two seasons. But I'm sure you remember the theme. Here we go.

0: And if you didn't get it, that was, of course, the theme to The Avengers. And that's the vault shut for this week. Next week, I'll reopen the vault in a different year and play three more songs.
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0: You're invited to a special community celebration with Meals on Wheels, Fraser Coast, on their Gala Day. 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Come and see the facility, celebrate an important community milestone, and support a service that has been caring for local residents for decades. Coming up very shortly, we're going to hear a song from Kevin Johnson. This one's called Rock and Roll. But first of all, I've got the latest release single from Stella Lefty. It's a song called Boston. Oh, no.

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And my family listened 50 times.

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'66.

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6: And the time now, it is 21 minutes to 2 o'clock.

And that was Rocky Burnett with Tired of Towing the Line. Coming up, we're going to hear from Tony Orlando and Dawn with Knock Three Times. But first of all, here's Max Merritt and the Meteors with a great little song, Slipping Away.

0: And coming up right now, we've got a track from Old 55 from their Take It Greasy album, and it's called Almost Grown.
1: Whoa, whoa. You know, I'm almost grown.

And as we close in on 2 o'clock, where we'll be having a look at the latest news, sports and weather for you, I've got a couple of songs left to play. We're going to hear from Adele with a song called Easy On Me. And to take us up to the news, Adiva is going to sing I Thank You.

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2: I'm Mark Dransfield. The Australian Medical Association has slammed the opposition's plans for a lower tax on cigarettes, claiming it'll lead to more smokers. Doctors, however, are still divided, with some believing gangland crime fueled by an underground tobacco industry is an issue that needs to be solved first. Medical expert Dr. Nick Coatsworth says the unregulated products are too cheap.
3: You have to bring people back to legal cigarettes. Australians can access cigarettes at $10 to $15 a packet at the moment. We need to bring them back into the legal market where all our tobacco control measures rest.
2: Two more Australians have been confirmed safe amid Nepal's flooding disaster after they were able to make contact. The number of Aussies unaccounted for has now been revised down from 38 to 36. A specialist team, including some equipped with drones, is due to touch down in the country today. A Brisbane man will reappear in court today following a four-year investigation into the illegal supply of gel blasters. Georgina Winter reports.
4: The investigation began in 2022 when federal police conducted a search warrant at a home in Canberra where they found a parcel from Queensland containing gel blasters and firearm parts. Last year, police continued their probe, searching several businesses in Brisbane and Toowoomba suspected of being involved in the supply. During the raids, officers discovered computers containing transactions linked to the purchase and distribution of the firearms. A 38-year-old man from Heathwood was charged with two counts of sending a firearm across state borders, an offence carrying a maximum penalty of 10 years behind bars. Georgina Winter, Brisbane.
2: Sydney has recorded its first case of the deadly H5 bird flu. Dusty Fitzpatrick has details.
5: The virus has been detected in a greater crested tern found on the northern beaches. The bird was discovered at Warriewood a week ago, with testing now confirming it has the H5 strain. Two other cases of the virus have been confirmed, one at Port Kembla and one near Coffs Harbour. There have been a total of 468 bird flu events in Australia since the outbreak began earlier this year. The state government says backyard chicken and bird owners should take steps to protect their animals. Dusty Fitzpatrick, Sydney.
2: Overseas now, and the American feminist writer and activist Gloria Steinem, who helped shape the modern feminist movement, has died, age 92. The BBC's Nomia Iqbal reports.
6: With her aviator sunglasses, long blonde streaked hair and New York accent, Gloria Steinem stood out as a symbol for the fight for women's rights. But before she became a feminist icon, she was a journalist, getting her big break in 1963 when she went undercover as a Playboy Bunny cocktail waitress. Her exposé revealed the low pay, sexual harassment and humiliating conditions behind Hugh Hefner's empire. Gloria Steinem said her own feminist awakening came in 1969 when she covered a hearing of young women describing their experiences of illegal abortion.
2: 11,000 Hyundai Tucson models are being recalled due to a software issue. The dashboard and heads-up display in the vehicles may fail to show the vehicle's speed and fuel levels. Affected models were built between 2023 and this year. This is Air National News. First to tennis, and day five at Flushing Meadows has been one of upsets, as Air Sport's Paul Walsh reports.
7: Seeds 3, 6 and 13 in the men's tour have all been eliminated, with two Australians being involved in two of those results. Botik van der Sonskop caused a major upset by defeating Australia's Alex Demonar in straight sets 6-4, 7-5, 6-2, with the Demon never really in the match, while the veteran Karen Khachanov was too good for the third seed Felix Aliasim in four sets 6-7, 6-3, 6-2, 6-2. However, the good news for the Aussies was the victory to the qualifier Dane Sweeney, who was too good for the Italian Lorenzo Musetti, defeating the 13th seed in four sets 3-6, 6-1, 6-2, 6-2, and recording his best ever result at a slam.
8: Tennis journey is such a roller coaster. I'm so incredibly grateful to play in front of an awesome crowd and to soak up this moment and to win and to get a couple wins is awesome.
7: Paul Walsh for Air Sport.
2: Turning to NRL, and Gold Coast will farewell their all-time leading try scorer in tonight's clash with the Dolphins. Star winger Phil Sami is to play his final game for the Titans before joining the Dragons. Also this evening, it's the Rabbitohs versus the Roosters. And in AFL, the Cats have dropped Sam De Koning, while Max Holmes and Mark Blitzarves return to the side for the elimination final against Carlton. The Blues will be without injured pair Nick Haynes and Will Hayward. Australian Independent Radio News.
9: Fraser Coast weather.
10: And the current temperature in Hervey Bay is 23 degrees. The winds are from the north at 24 kilometres an hour, with gusts up to 37 kilometres an hour. And in Maryborough, the current temperature there is 30 degrees. The winds are from the north-northeast at 13 kilometres an hour, gusting there at up to 22 kilometres an hour. And a quick look at the forecast for the rest of the day. In Hervey Bay, it will remain sunny, with winds northwesterly 15 to 20 kilometres an hour, becoming light in the evening. And for Maryborough, the rest of the day is going to be sunny with light winds. And now Hervey Bay waters, up until midnight tonight, the winds are north to northwesterly, 10 to 15 knots, decreasing to about 10 knots through the evening. Seas below 1 metre and the swell is below 0.5 metre. Our next high tide is at 2:15 p.m. and that will be 3.13 metres. The next low tide is at 8:40 p.m. and that will be 1.56 metres. And that's your news, sports and weather, updated for you right here on Fraser Coast FM 107.5, where we are live and local.
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And that was a lively little number from Wham! Called The Edge of Heaven. And the first song you heard this hour was from Meghan Trainor, and it was called 3 AM. Coming up very shortly, we're going to hear from Michael Bublé with a song called Haven't Met You Yet. But first of all, here is my Toto song for today. This one's from their 1986 album, Fahrenheit, and it's called Can't Stand It Any Longer. Hope you're going to enjoy it.

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And it's hard to mistake that voice, of course, Freddie Mercury out the front of Queen with a song called Fat Bottom Girls. And coming up next, we've got Tommy James and the Shondells with Crystal Blue Persuasion.

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7: Well, it's just about time for me to sign off, but before I do, I just want to say thank you very much for sharing your afternoon with me, and I'll say thank you to our associate members and to our sponsors. I hope you've enjoyed the afternoon as much as I have. I say it every week, but I really do have a ball playing the music for you, and I hope you're enjoying it. Don't go anywhere, though, because Crystal's in next, and I'm sure she's got a great set of records lined up to play for you. Before I go, I do have three songs left to play, and I'm going to start with a track that's called Love Me Not. It's from Revin Lenny. I believe that's how you pronounce it. We've got a dad joke coming up. Then we've got Spy Versus Spy, Don't Tear It Down. And to take us to the end of this hour and the end of my show, Usher is going to be singing a song called Yeah. And I'll be back tomorrow from 3 o'clock till 6 o'clock. I look forward to seeing you then. And again, thank you for sharing your afternoon with me. And I hope you enjoy the rest of your day. Cheers. This track that's called Love Me Not. It's from Revin Lenny. I believe that's how you pronounce it. We've got a dad joke coming up. Then we've got Spy Versus Spy, Don't Tear It Down. And to take us to the end of this hour and the end of my show, Usher is going to be singing a song called Yeah. And I'll be

0: 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It's time for another dad joke. Are you ready?
1: My wife is furious at our next door neighbour who sunbathes topless in her backyard. 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
2: I'm Mark Dransfield. The federal government's rejecting modelling that shows a cut to a private health rebate for older Australians will substantially increase pressure on public hospitals. A meeting of health ministers today has put the case to the government that the change could increase pressure on hospitals already struggling to deal with bed block. Health insurers say as many as 62,000 older Australians may end their insurance. Health Minister Mark Butler says the actual figure is likely much lower.
3: Government modelling from the department indicates that maybe 44,000 people will leave health insurance at a time where health insurance membership will continue to climb. The University of Melbourne, so not the government, not the industry, has indicated that that's a high point.
2: Two more Australians have been confirmed safe amid Nepal's flooding disaster after they were able to make contact. The number of Aussies unaccounted for has now been revised down from 38 to 36. A specialist team, including some equipped with drones, is due to touch down in the country today. The Queensland Health Minister says no patients missed out on care after the state's ambulance service encountered issues with a planned systems upgrade yesterday. 000 call takers were reportedly filing jobs by hand for a period of time, but the emergency line remained fully accessible. Tim Nichols says he's been briefed by the ambulance commissioner, adamant all 000 calls were answered and all ambulances were dispatched.
4: All those who needed care in the community received that care. There are a number of mistruths. I want to make it abundantly clear. Call 000, your call will be answered, an ambulance will be dispatched. The new system has been up and operating overnight and has gone live today and is operating under full load at the moment, and we're not experiencing any delays that I'm aware of.
2: Two men have been charged after police seized a large haul of steroids, cash and illicit drugs in raids targeting alleged trafficking on Melbourne construction sites. Task Force Hawke detectives searched properties, arresting a 35-year-old CFMEU delegate, a 32-year-old man and a 27-year-old woman. Police allege the group imported drugs and steroids through the mail and sold them across construction sites. A 21-year-old man's due in a Sydney court next month after allegedly attempting to smuggle 163 native lizards out of the country. EPA investigators allege the Chinese national concealed dozens of parcels bound for Hong Kong. Inside were skinks, blue tongues and shingleback lizards. Tributes have been flowing for Steve Irwin to mark the 20th anniversary of his death. Chloe Affleck reports.
5: Fondly known as the Crocodile Hunter, Steve Irwin is being remembered for his work as a passionate wildlife warrior and conservationist who was loved by all. The 44-year-old was fatally barbed by a stingray in 2006 while filming a documentary in waters of far north Queensland, leaving behind his wife Terry and two children, Bindi and Robert. Bindi, commemorating the anniversary online with a heartfelt post, saying their family had lost their superhero and that his legacy is love. Former colleague Ranger Stacey says working with Steve was exhilarating.
6: He was just funny. You know, the passion came through, but just he never knew what was going to come out of his mouth.
5: His trademark car keys, infectious passion and catchphrase crikey, his lasting legacy on the world stage.
2: Chloe Affleck reporting. This is Air National News. A mixed day for the Australians in the second round of the US Open. Alex de Minaur has bowed out with a loss to Botic van der Zandschulp, along with Alexei Popyrin and Tristan Schoolkate. Dane Sweeney pulled off the biggest win of his career, upsetting 13th seed Lorenzo Musetti.
7: Really happy with obviously winning, but I think more so how I stayed really composed and just really trusted myself in the big moments. I think that's the best thing.
2: Turning to AFL, and Fremantle will face the winner of tonight's elimination final between Geelong and Carlton after Hawthorn secured a heavy away win in Perth last night. Hawks coach Sam Mitchell is not looking too far ahead.
8: I'd love to have all my ducks in a row on what I'm thinking for the next step, but by design the finals are unknown, aren't they? So we don't know who will be playing, we don't know what day we'll be playing. The only thing we know is that there's still two wins to go. Right now I'm not hugely thinking about that, I'm just enjoying what we've done. You don't play this game and coach this game to get to preliminary finals, so we've got bigger games in front of us.
2: Round 27 of the NRL has begun with the Broncos defeating the Bulldogs 34-20. The Dolphins will rest Cody Nikorima and Kulikefu Finafuiaki against the Titans tonight. And Jessica Fox has won gold in K1 at the Canoe Slalom World Cup meet in Paris. At the same venue, she won Olympic gold 2 years ago. Sister Noemi finished fifth. Australian Independent Radio News.
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10: Good afternoon, Fraser Coast. The current temperature in Hervey Bay is 23 degrees with winds from the north at 24 kilometres per hour and gusts at 37 kilometres per hour. The forecast for tomorrow in Hervey Bay is a minimum 15, maximum 25 and sunny. Over in Maryborough, the current temperature is 30 degrees with winds in the north at 13 kilometres per hour and gusts at 22 kilometres per hour. The forecast for tomorrow in Maryborough is a minimum 14 degrees, maximum 30 and sunny there also, shaping up to be a hot weekend. If you're going out boating this weekend, the forecast for Saturday, 5th of September, winds north to northwesterly about 10 knots, increasing to 10 to 15 knots in the early morning, seas around 1 metre, and a swell northeasterly below 1 metre. And its low tide is at 8:40 p.m. at 1.56 metres, and our next high tide is at 2:22 a.m. at 2.49 metres. And that's our new sports and weather, updated right here on Fraser Coast FM 107.5, where we are live and local.
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G'day, folks. It's Friday already. Who knew? I did. That's why I'm here. Hey, I'm Krista with a K. It's Friday drive time. How you doing? How's your day going? Big thanks to Dave for the show before us. Always a pleasure. And I'm excited. We're actually going out for a bit of music trivia tonight. So game on. See how we go at that. If you see us out and about, come say hi. We're wearing our Fraser Coast FM polos at the music trivia. So what are you up to? You out driving? You working? You out in the garden? Let me know. Text line 0468 288 300. Don't call me because I probably won't pick up because I'm just too distracted choosing great music, all right? That's all I've got to say about that. But we're here for a little while and enjoy. Here's Katy Perry with Rawr.

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7: Yeah, you're not allowed to be tired. You're probably driving, right? I do try and play pick-me-up music and just feel-good stuff. Sometimes I get a little bit deep and I have lyrics that I want you to hear and absorb, and I'm sorry, that's just a bit of me. Anyway, hi, I'm Crystal with a K. This is Friday Drive Time. It's 24 minutes past three. What did I play for you before? I had Kaylan, I had Red Hot Chili Peppers. By the way, that song I actually did Rock Us Dead for two back in the day. Shout out to my girl Amber if she's listening. Gherkin and I, we rocked that front row Rock Us Dead for dancers. Katy Perry and Raw, which I actually love, this little scene where this guy does a song, sings that in the shower in the latest Baywatch movie. Check it out. It's pretty funny. It's got The Rock in it. And Cat Stevens with Bitter Blue. So I like to sometimes look up fun facts about the songs or the people that I'm playing. And get this. So this next singer who... I'll say what he is later because that'll give it away. But he was in juvie at age 16, juvenile detention, convicted of robbery and sent to juvenile centre, where he formed a gospel group with his cellmates. Given that it's Father's Day this weekend, I have to play the godfather of soul, James Brown. I got you.

0: All right, I'll give you something. In case you need reminding, this weekend is Father's Day, this Sunday, so don't forget to do stuff for Dad. If you want, there's lots of markets on you could take him to. On Saturday, you've got the Howard Country Markets, you've got the markets at the pier in Yarangan, and you've got the Torquay Beachside Markets. You can go find him a fun little present or take him a sausage, I don't know. Then on Sunday, you've got the Nickamar Markets. So there you go. Ideas galore for markets to take Dad to for Father's Day this weekend. You're welcome.
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0: Hello. Crystal with a K's back. She wasn't quite ready, but here she is. So few different things on this weekend. Which one am I going to inform you of for Saturday? Get ready for a great afternoon of country music this Saturday at the Eureka Country Music Group's next concert at the Baptist Church Hall, which is at 168 Fort Street, Maryborough. So the doors open at 11:30 and from 12 noon they're starting. It's all happening and it's only $5 to go. So sounds like a bargain, sounds like a good time. This month's special guest is Doug Alexander. Breathe, Crystal. Slow down. Plus performances from their talented members. So you can enjoy lucky door prizes. There's raffles, there's tombola, and grab a sausage sizzle for just $3 with tea and coffee available. Oh, sounds like another great thing to do with Dad for Father's Day. Another sausage sizzle. Say that five times fast. Sausage sizzle, sausage. No, don't. Turn your love of country music into support for local charities. Bless. I love that. For details, call Heather, got a pen, on 0427 972 789. That is tomorrow, the Eureka Country Music Group's Country Music Festival concert, next thing. Some lovely listener has told me what they're doing this arvo, which is hanging out by the pool with the little black book on music. Watch out. Oh my goodness. Okay, I'm ready for fun facts. Send me a fun facts. Fun fact about the next artist, who I actually love. I love their older albums. No shade against Fergie, but I actually really enjoyed Black Eyed Peas back in the day when they were a threesome. And they were sort of this conscious hip hop movement. They were doing things differently to the norm. You know, everybody was doing the gangster rap thing, but they actually consciously focused on not glorifying materialism, drugs, street violence, and built this identity centered on, don't think this is too cheesy, but global citizenship and social justice and lots of universal humanism. Anyway, I love a lot of their songs. This one is the Getting Ready to Go Out song. This one is such good fun. Black Eyed Peas with Canadian singer Esthero. It's called Weekends. Hope you love it as much as I do.

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6: Sure is. Hello, happy Friday. This is Drive Time. I'm Krista with a K. 15 minutes to four. Hope you're having a beautiful day. I think the weather is warming up. I know everybody loves to talk about the weather till they're blue in the face, but it really shifted overnight. Hey, like I just got up this morning and went, oh no. Summer's coming. It's hot. I mean, you're talking to an ex-Melbourneite who's been previously living in Queenstown, New Zealand as well. So she's feeling the heat. She's still getting used to this, especially the humidity. Anywho, enough about the weather. There's lots of things on this weekend for Father's Day. Gucci's reminding me about all the sausage sizzle happenings. Says he's going to be down at the pier market, so go say hi to him. Hey, Gucci, if you want to get a regular shout-out on here, we actually needed you to email us, info@frasercoast.fm, and maybe do a little, you know, station sponsor or a little thing. It's really affordable. It's really quite inexpensive. Like, so, yeah, you hear all the things we do, and we love the support. So, yeah. Okay, this next guy. So you would all know this song probably, I Need a Dollar, because I played it a few weeks ago anyway, Aloe Black. But he has this other one called Misfortune, and it's actually Misfortune. It's kind of this interesting cautionary tale for what men, younger men might be chasing. Anyway, I don't know. I like the lyrics. Aloe Black, Misfortune.

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2: I'm Mark Dransfield. Two people have been rescued from a hydropower tunnel in Nepal more than a week after flash flooding devastated the Nepal-China border zone. The Ministry of Energy has told the BBC other voices have been heard in the tunnel and at least 42 people could be rescued. Meantime, the relatives of Australians missing in the floods are urging tech companies to release phone location data to help find their loved ones. Nelson Scott reports from Kathmandu.
3: The number of missing Australians is down by two, now standing at 36. The federal government says it's working around the clock to locate them. Relatives are calling for tech companies to release phone data to help in the search. This woman has told Reuters legal restrictions shouldn't apply given the circumstances.
4: I don't think that any of those people are really going to care if we see their data.
3: In affected areas, hygiene remains a key concern, with over 20,000 children believed to be without clean drinking water. UNICEF Sharina and Amanda says there's a growing risk of disease.
5: And the sanitation situation, in such crowded areas could be an issue.
3: An Australian disaster response team will arrive here today. Nelson Scott, Kathmandu.
2: The federal government banned international students from enrolling in a popular postgraduate course over visa abuse concerns. More from Lee Harrison.
6: International enrolments and transfers into the Graduate Diploma of Management have skyrocketed in recent years, raising concerns it was being used by students to switch courses and prolong their stay in Australia. Providers will now be prohibited from recruiting more international students. It follows consistently low completion rates for overseas students, as well as high rates of students transferring or not starting once enrolled. It's the first time the government's invoked its new course cancellation powers designed to crack down on student visa abuse. Lee Harrison, Air News.
2: A Melbourne man will spend at least 4 years behind bars, convicted of possessing a slave and depriving the woman of basic human rights. Federal police arrested the 47-year-old man in late 2022 after the woman presented to an emergency department with significant injuries. He's been handed a maximum sentence of 6 years in prison. 11,000 Hyundai Tucson models are being recalled due to a software issue. The dashboard and heads-up display in the vehicles may fail to show the vehicle's speed and fuel levels. Affected models were built between 2023 and this year. Australian women are taking up golf at nearly double the rate of men, according to new research. Sarah Patterson reports.
7: Historically, golf has been a pastime largely frequented by men and a sport which takes hours to play. But women, distracted by the busy side of life, are increasingly finding golf a safe space in which they can stay focused on what is directly in front of them. Golf Australia estimates that around 60% of the people who've started playing golf in the past 2 years were women. Driving ranges and simulators have also become popular among women, who make up around 50% of users, with an average age of 38.
2: Sarah Patterson with that report. This is Air National News. Nerves are still high in Lions camp heading into tomorrow night's qualifying final against the Sydney Swans, despite being back-to-back premiers. Defender Dane Zorko says Sydney have been a resilient side in the wake of the Melbourne hotel scandal. He says the opponents look more determined than ever.
8: And they want to go deep into this final series, and having that superpower that your team comes together like that and you're playing for one another is a really dangerous thing to have. So we're fully aware of that. If you go through their list, it's still a pretty handy list. I mean, you've got all Australians littered through that side still.
2: Jai Arrow will take to Allianz Stadium tonight for his 100th NRL game for the Rabbitohs when they meet the Roosters. Arrow will wear jersey number 23 for the opening whistle before being replaced by Cody Walker. Souths coach Wayne Bennett says none of his players want to miss the moment.
9: All my players wanted to play because they wanted to be in a moment with Jai, and they respect him so much, and they just thought if we didn't put him on the field, we'd be showing a bit of a lack of respect for him, and that's not the case.
2: Turning to tennis, and Alex de Minaur has suffered a disappointing straight sets exit in the second round of the US Open, bowing out to Botik van der Zandschulp. And Wallabies coach Les Kiss has named 11 Reds in his matchday squad to tackle Argentina on Sunday. Skipper Harry Wilson makes his return at number 8. Tom Hooper has been ruled out with injury. Australian Independent Radio News.
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11: Good afternoon, Fraser Coast. The current temperature in Hervey Bay is 22 degrees, with winds from the north at 20 kilometres per hour and gusts at 27 kilometres per hour. The forecast for tomorrow in Hervey Bay is a minimum 15, maximum 25 degrees and sunny. Good beach day, hey? Over in Maryborough, the current temperature is 26 degrees. So that's good. It's dropped a bit. and winds 14 kilometres from the north per hour and gusts 24 kilometres an hour also. Tomorrow in Maryborough, the expected temperature is minimum 14, maximum 30 and sunny there too. So shaping up to be a warm weekend, hey? Saturday, 5th of September, if you are out on the waters, the winds are north to northwesterly about 10 knots, increasing to 10 to 15 knots in the early morning. The seas will be around 1 metre and the swell northeasterly below 1 metre. Our next low tide is at 8:40 p.m. at 1.56 metres. And our next high tide, if you're up and about, will be at 2:22 a.m. at 2.49 metres. And that's our new sports and weather updated right here on Fraser Coast FM 107.5, where we're live and guess what? 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

Ellie Goulding and Burn. Doesn't she have a delightful voice? It's like warm caramel. I used to listen to that song riding through the what is no longer rice paddies of Chengdu, Bali on my motorbike. And it was just inspiring. It was one of those big songs. I loved it. Anywho, it's Friday drive time. I'm Crystal with a K. I hope you are having a fantabulous day and enjoying the sunshine. Don't forget to slip, slop, slap if you're out in the sun. Talking to my son, who's probably at the beach. Let me know what you're up to. Are you swimming in the pool? Are you planning a big night out? Are you having a small night in? Are you going to the movies? Are you going to a quiz night? What's going on in the world? Text me 0468 288 300. Oh, Sum 41, classic punk skater group. Anyway, in too deep. Here they are.

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6: 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It's 0468 288 300. 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
1: Yes, thank you to the people that are texting me every Friday. I love it. Thank you, guys. Hiya, it's 27 minutes past four. I'm Krista with a K, and actually it's a K-R-I-S-T-E-L, just FYI, because a lot of people have a Y and an A and a... Anyway, I've got a whole name no one can spell. So I love this next Aussie hip-hop artist, Earthboy, and the song is called No Rider, R-I-D-E-R, but... they're not riding a bike, they're not riding a motorbike or whatever. This is referring to when you're a muso, and I'm sorry if I'm teaching you how to suck eggs, but anyway, when you're a muso and you go and do a gig in a pub or wherever, there's often a bit of a hospitality rider, we're going to call it, that might include, you know, few beersies and a nice dressing room to get changed in and, you know, a good parking situation and maybe a few free tickets for your friends to come in. And this song just cracks me up because he's just talking about, there's no rider, so why are we doing this? But, you know, we're doing it because we love it anyway. Anywho, bit of Aussie hip-hop for you. Earthboy, No Rider.

0: our Blue Oyster Cult, Don't Fear the Reaper. All right, now, I don't know about you, but when I hear that song, I can't think of anything but the Saturday Night Live skit with Christopher Walken. If you don't know it, it's called More Cowbell. And Will Ferrell just comes out of the back while the band's playing that song, and he starts just whacking this cowbell real loud in the background, and it's really taking over the song. Like, it's stupendous. But then, Christopher Walken's pretending to be their producer. He's like, whoa, stop. He's like, right, guys, I want you to do that again, but this time I want more cowbell. I can't do his accent. But anyway, check it out, the More Cowbell skit. It's super funny. Anywho, got a couple of announcements and then I will be back.
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2: 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I play Latin, pop, Aussie, rock. Life is too short and it's my party night, so join me for some great music.
0: Yes, we love Virgo. Okay, hey, tomorrow there is a mobility scooter and wheelchair convoy, and this is sounding like it's going to be a bit of fun, guys, because people are encouraged to decorate. So Fraser Coast's popular mobility scooter wheelchair convoy returns at Skarnas Park with a fun fantasy theme. Wait for it. Participants are encouraged to decorate their mobility scooters, wheelchairs and power chairs as magical creations with themes including fairies, dragons, mermaids, elves, witches and wizards. That sounds really fun. I'm picturing like giant toadstool things, or you could be just floating on cotton wool clouds. I don't know. Have fun with it. Mermaids. Ooh, some shimmery scales. I think I'm going to have to check this out. Registration opens from 9 a.m. With the convoy departing at 10 a.m. from Skarnas Park. The organisers are aiming to break their own Australian record. What? You'd think I would have read this before I started, but anyway, it's just making excitement. This is excitement of being live on air, you know. Their own Australian record of 176 scooters and wheelchairs in a convoy. Gotta love a record. See what I did there? Radio record. The convoy will travel along the Esplanade before returning to Skarnas Park for entertainment and, of course, free sausage sizzle. Gotta love that for participants. Family, friends and spectators are encouraged to come along and cheer on the convoy. I'll be there. For more information, contact Seniors Liaison Officer Jules DeWard on, have you got a pen, 4194-2441. Or you could probably just get on and Google mobility scooter. Actually, you've probably seen the signs everywhere and the posters. It's everywhere, guys. But, yeah, head down to Skarnas Park tomorrow morning from 9 a.m. Fun, and don't forget to decorate. This next one, I remember seeing this amazing little cabaret dancers just come out in the middle of this daytime beach bar in Bali and do a bikini dance to this song and dazzle everyone with their streamers and twirling. And one of my friends was one of the choreographers, and I've just never forgotten it. So now I just see this song in this dazzling light. You've probably never heard it, but here it is anyway. Keisha with Hideaway.

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3: Sure is. Hello, it's 9 minutes to five. I'm Krista with a K. This is Friday Drive Time. I hope you are well. So a couple of more tunes to take us up to the news. I've got Kim Wilde and I've got Lenny Kravitz. But before I do that, I was also looking at other things that are on this weekend. I don't know if you guys have heard of Park Run. But Parkrun is huge. It is huge all over the world. And don't worry, you do not have to run because I ain't running nowhere. But they hold these free events everywhere and it's just these sort of, you know, yes, it's to get you outside and you can walk or have a pram or whatever it is, but you can just, you know, meet people and hang out. Isn't that wholesome? Anyway, Parkrun is on at the Point Vernon foreshore every Saturday, actually, 6:50 a.m. briefing. And also there's a Maryborough Parkrun every Saturday as well. So boom, just so I'd let you know about that. Anyway, let me get over you the way you've gotten over me, she said. Kim Wilde, you keep me hanging on.

The Hervey Bay RSL sub-branch offers support to veterans for their overall welfare. 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For inquiries, please call 4197 7477. 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

I mean, we get it. If you get knocked down, you're obviously going to get back up again. We get it. Oh, dear. But if you didn't get it, Chumbawamba definitely want to make sure you do get it with their tub thumbing song. Wowzers, that one is just get stuck in your head, hey. Oh, it's so good. Hi, everyone. Sorry, I just got distracted by a message. Hi, Sally. Thank you for that message. How you doing? It is Friday drive time and I'm Crystal with a K-R-I-S-T-E-L. Ha, there's the whole thing. Hope you're good. What are you up to? I know people are swimming, people are hanging out, people are drinking. It's all happening. Are you still at work? Are you walking a dog? Are you riding a horse? Are you? I feel like I'm doing a VB commercial talking like this. Anyway, I'll stop. Okay, this next album, song slash album, man, this is an album I could listen to from start to finish. And I was just even looking up why, because it was actually written as a concept album mimicking a road trip driving through the California desert while switching radio stations. So it's got all these little fake sort of radio station IDs and DJ voiceovers that happen between the songs, but it's just a great album, and this is just a great song. And the line, "I want something good to die for to make it beautiful to live." I love lines like that. Anyway, Queens of Stone Age, go with the flow. You're welcome.

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7: That's right. Pick up, wake up, whatever it is you need. Come on, get with it. It's Friday Drive Time. I'm Crystal. How you doing? 23 minutes past five. Hope you're having a good one. You've hopefully knocked off by now if you're the average person. I don't know what an average person is anymore, but anywho, that's me. So, you know, the queen of telling you lyrics that she likes. I just love this little, I mean, you know, I'm into songs that are about not having to spend money and commercialism and all that stuff. And I really like how they talk about girls going out in the high heels and how you just don't need it. You just want to dance. And I used to wear sneakers and jeans when I went out clubbing and just danced and jumped around, had a great time. But I love the line in this song, "You can keep the cars, leave me the garage. All I need is six strings and I don't know. Anyway, it's just about playing your music in the garage anyway. Jessie J, Price Tag featuring B.O.B.

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3: Harvey Bay Regional Gallery is inviting you to explore their three new exhibitions, which, if you don't know where it is, it's on 166 Old Maryborough Road. There's a massive whale sculpture out the front, so pretty hard to miss. They've got three new exhibitions on at the moment, and I've actually went in there and had a little sneak peek on their regional spotlight opening night last week because my friend has some stuff there. They've got Matters of Time, which is contemporary metal practices, exploring innovative uses of metal in contemporary art and design. They've got a regional spotlight which showcases the work of lots of local artists reflecting on time, culture and everyday life. And Sound Forms, a whale song sung by Sammy Hawker, blends art and science through works inspired by humpback whale recordings. Oh, free entry for everyone. 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It's an awesome spot. And actually, the gift shop is really good if you've got to buy presents, which, by the way, it's Father's Day on Sunday, and maybe he might like something cool and unique and bespoke. So if you find it at the market, it's great. Otherwise, you could go to the gallery and have a look in their gift shop. Always a winner. I love gallery gift shops. I get in so much trouble there, like bookstores. Don't get me started. Anywho, this next one is a bit of a pop tune. Bit of a big one, bit of a house. Actually by the one of the, oh my gosh, I've got it on the screen, I can't even look. British producer, DJ, Hot Chip co-founder Joe Goddard and a singer-songwriter Valentina. It's called Gabrielle. It's a big one.

could hear my heartbeat. Hope it cradles me and rocks my bones to sleep. Protector in the light and a stranger in the dark, and you don't say anything more. Bound by suffocating secrets I must keep.

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1: 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It was pointless. 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

0: I wrote a song a little while back about, it was inspired by the way some people treat me, people I used to know, and they think I was freaked out, too much acid and too much smoke and whatever, and booze. But, so I wrote a song called Most People I Know Think I'm Crazy, and this will be coming out as a single for us in about a week or so, so if you'd like to listen to the words.
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8: Betty, I know that I was raised to work the land. I'm not afraid of hard labor, dirt in my nails. 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I heard a madman all gripped by a fever, but mine is a calling. I'll be guided by the angels. So my plow and my beast of burden for a ticket on a clipper. Picking

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And so has Midnight to Dawn. Aussie artist and Aussie hits from now until sunrise. So, all you night owls, settle down and settle in. Because the time is just after midnight.

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0: Mackin. I really got to say, there's an amazing vibe coming off you guys tonight. All righty. Thank you. All right, this song, what day is it? It's Friday. That is, it's exactly right. Exactly right, sir.
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2: Hello. I'm Kim Cartwright. The H5 bird flu has officially arrived in Sydney, with the city's first case confirmed in a seabird found on the northern beaches. A fox is also confirmed to have died from the strain near Melbourne. BirdLife's Sean Dooley says it's important we do everything we can to limit the disease spreading, likening it to a bushfire.
3: We're getting a couple of embers landing, and so far we've been able to snuff those embers out so that there's no chain of infection beyond that. But if there's one or two birds, there's probably more out there that have picked up the virus and might be coming in sick or even washing in dead.
2: The federal government has not committed any additional funding for aged care beds following a meeting of health ministers. Several states have been asking for extra funding to reduce pressure on overwhelmed hospital systems. Federal Health Minister Mark Butler concedes it is a growing issue. However, hard decisions have to be made.
4: I said to them again this morning, we increased the number of home care packages last year by 25%. Even with that increase, there's still more and more demand. But frankly, it is difficult for us to increase the number of packages by more than that level and essentially run into labour supply constraints.
2: Two people have been rescued alive from a hydropower plant tunnel in Nepal 9 days after a landslide triggered flooding and buried the facility beneath layers of mud. The men are being taken to hospital as crews work to free dozens more believed to be inside the tunnel. Australian geologist Arnold Dix, whose team is leading rescue efforts, has told the ABC it's a miracle.
5: Just proves that miracles happened. Like, that's the whole point. Like, that's what we've been working on. And I've been on, you know, that's 3A, that's the team I've been working with. Army have just done a magnificent job.
2: 36 Australians are still missing in the wake of the disaster. A Victorian man has been charged after police say they seized $850,000 worth of cannabis from his car. Police stopped the 48-year-old's vehicle in Yass in country New South Wales on Friday morning. They allegedly found several plastic shopping bags containing 155 individual

0: individual bags of drugs weighing around 85 kilograms. Prosecutors in Romania have officially indicted influencer Andrew Tate and his brother Tristan. The pair are currently behind bars in the US while a judge decides on a request for their extradition to Britain, where they are wanted on rape charges. Romanian authorities have now indicted Andrew Tate with trafficking minors, money laundering, sex with a minor and witness tampering. Those susceptible to hay fever are being reminded to have an action plan as we enter peak season for allergies. Asthma and allergy sufferers will be more susceptible to the condition heading into spring. Royal Australian College of GPs President Dr. Michael Wright says it's important to be prepared.
1: If you've got concerns, you know, we can take antihistamines, but there are other long-term treatments. So you can go and have a chat with your GP and work out how you can get on top of it before it gets on top of you.
0: It's time for Ferris wheels, Dagwood dogs and fireworks in Adelaide. The Royal Show starts today. South Australian Police Superintendent Scott Denny says they'll be keeping showgoers safe.
2: Police have the ability to be able to warn people by using metal detectors in order to search for weapons and other prohibited items. It's fortunate that we use this legislation every year, and thankfully we do not get weapons entering the show.
0: This is Air National News. It was a moment that players and fans will never forget for Souths in last night's NRL. Terry Daniel explains.
3: Jai Arrow brought up 100 games for South Sydney in emotional scenes at the Sydney Football Stadium as the Rabbitohs forward shared a tearful embrace with good friend Cody Walker and coach Wayne Bennett. South Sydney led 20 points to 4 at half-time, and by full-time they'd secured a home final, beating the Roosters reserves 50 points to 20. Rabbitohs captain Cam Murray on 9, very happy to score the win for Jai Arrow.
4: Yeah, it's always good to win against the Roosters. I know the crowd and all our fans love it. And it's a big occasion for us today, sellout, big celebration for Jai, so I'm glad we're able to get the job done.
3: Earlier, the Dolphins hung on to beat the Gold Coast Titans 24 points to 20 on the Gold Coast.
0: In AFL, Carlton's premiership dreams are over. Geelong crushed the Blues 107 to 74 at the MCG in their elimination final. The Cats will now face Fremantle Dockers in the semis. Tonight, Adelaide Crows meet Western Bulldogs in an elimination final at Adelaide Oval. Crows assistant coach Scott Burns says the players are ready for the do-or-die clash.
5: Yeah, it's good to have those couple of weeks off. You get that break over the wildcard round, so there's a few boys that need a bit of extra training. Other boys, you probably need to pull back and freshen up. So fingers crossed, we know we're coming against a team that's fantastic with contested ball, and they've certainly got a star-studded midfield, so we've got to get it done.
0: And the Australian Opals have recorded their first win of the FIBA Women's World Cup with a 70-54 win over Puerto Rico in Berlin. Australian Independent Radio News.
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7: And your weather forecast for Hervey Bay and Maribyrnong for the rest of Saturday. Today, Hervey Bay's maximum temperature predicted to be 25 degrees. Currently, it's 19.6 degrees. There is the chance of smoke haze this morning. It'll be a sunny afternoon with winds north to northwesterly, 15 to 25 kilometres per hour. Currently, the winds are from the north-northwest at 11.1 kilometres per hour, gusting up to 18.5 kilometres per hour. Looking at Maribyrnong's weather today, maximum temperature predicted to reach 30 degrees. Currently, it's 17 degrees. Patchy fog early this morning. The chance of smoke haze this morning as well. It'll be a sunny afternoon. Light winds becoming north to 20 kilometres per hour in the middle of the day, then becoming light in the evening. Currently, the winds are from the north-northwest at 5.5 kilometres per hour, gusting up to 7.4 kilometres per hour. The forecast for Hervey Bay waters for Saturday until midnight. North-northwesterly winds about 10 knots, increasing to 15 knots in the early morning. Seas around 1 metre. There'll be a swell below 0.5 of a metre, and it'll be mostly sunny. The Hervey Bay tide times for today. We're expecting a low tide at 8:56 a.m. That'll be a 1.26 metre tide. Then we'll have a high tide of 3.43 metres. At 3:43 p.m. we'll have a high tide of 3.2 metres. And then we'll have a low tide at 10:24 p.m. of 1.46 metres. And that's your news, sport and weather, updated here at Fraser Coast FM 107.5.
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Shane Hogan there, and G'day Country, and a very, very warm welcome to G'day Country with Lindsay. I'll be with you through until 9 o'clock, bringing you some of the best Australian country music you'll hear this side of the Black Stump. And if you'd like to participate in the program by way of making a request, you're more than welcome to do so. If I have that particular song that you ask for, I'll certainly put it to air. If I can't locate it, well, I'm only too happy to dedicate something to you from my playlist. And the phone number to ring to make that happen, 4197 1075. You can also send me a text on 0468 288 300. We're in for a cracker of a show. I hope you can stay with me for 3 hours. Sit back, relax, and enjoy. It is Saturday, the 5th of September, 26th, and the time, 11 minutes past the hour of 6 o'clock. It's time we got the program underway with Keith Jamison and Bush Ballad Rock.

Okay, we've heard you once. That was the Webb Brothers. We don't want to hear you again. We'd like to, but we won't. The song that we were listening to, She Burned the Little Roadside Tavern Down. What a nasty thing to do. Here's Carl Moore and A Bit of Water.

0: Yeah, it would be nice to get a bit of water, and that was Carl Moore. Time to take a short break. We'll share something with you from our associate members and our sponsors. We'll be back very, very shortly with some more great Australian country music here on Good Day Country. The time, 21 minutes past the hour of 6 o'clock.
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0: And we're back. Time to have a listen to Paul McLeod. And this song's entitled Wake Me Up Over Canberra. And following that, we might have something from Dean Perrott, Walkabout Waters.

Dean Perrott there, and Walk About Waters, and before that we had Paul McLeod with Wake Me Up Over Canberra. And before we move on, some information about the markets that are happening today around the Fraser Coast. Howard Country Markets, they'll kick off at 7 a.m. and they'll go through until 12 noon. We've got markets at the pier down at Yarangan, 7 a.m. to 12:30 p.m. And then we've also got the Torquay Beachside Markets, which are being held on the Esplanade opposite the Torquay Hotel. They kick off at 7 a.m. and go through until 1 p.m. So go on, grab the family, get outside, enjoy the fresh air, and at the same time, grab yourself a bargain. It's time to say a very good morning to our loyal listener, one of our loyal listeners, Colleen. She'd like to hear Chandelier of Stars. A very good morning to you, Colleen. Hope you have a wonderful, wonderful day and enjoy the company of your niece.

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Ah, dear. Hope you're going well. Sharon Haysleth coming up now with The Old Days to Which I Belong.

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Lovely lady, lovely voice, and has a very, very commanding on-stage presence. Very captivating to watch and listen to. Jeff Brown coming along for you now with the Jacaranda Tree.

0: There you go, Jeff Brown and the Jacaranda Tree. All right, it's time to take a short break, hear from our associate members and sponsors. We'll be back pretty soon.
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0: And a very big thank you to our associate members and our sponsors for their valued support. Much appreciated. All right, let's have some Ian McLeod and a song called The Old Spinning Wheel. The time, 12 minutes to 7 o'clock.

And there's a track I haven't played for quite some time, Ian McLeod and the Old Spinning Wheel. I think you'll like this one by Greg Bain. It's called Winds of Change.

Winds of Change and the artist Greg Bain. It's almost 7 o'clock, almost time for the national news. And to take us there, we've got Graham Roger with Steering Wheel Drovers and Brian Letton in duet with Owen Blundell and Rolling Wagons.

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2: Hello. I'm Kim Cartwright. An Australian disaster response team is now on the ground in Nepal with AFP victim identification specialists also arriving today. Nelson Scott reports from Kathmandu.
3: An Australian team comprised mostly of drone specialists touched down here in the capital overnight. The team will assist local authorities with search and rescue operations following a catastrophic glacier collapse. AFP victim identification experts will also arrive in Kathmandu today to help the relatives of the Australians still missing and collect DNA. In a positive development, two workers have been rescued alive after being trapped for 9 days in hydropower tunnels. Bystanders cheered as Nepali authorities pulled the men out of the facility. Hundreds of other employees remain missing across various plants. Nelson Scott, Kathmandu.
2: The Queensland Premier has met with the US Vice President in Washington, seeking to convince the leader to visit the Sunshine State. David Crisafulli spoke with JD Vance about Queensland's critical minerals, leveraging Washington's push to strengthen its commercial and defence sectors. The Premier invited the Vice President to visit Queensland when Australia hosts the next Quad Summit. Two teenage girls have been charged

0: after an alleged stabbing outside a school in Sydney's West. The 17-year-old girl was hospitalised in a serious condition with multiple stab wounds after a brawl in Blacktown yesterday afternoon. Following inquiries, police arrested two girls aged 15 and 17. The older teen charged with wound with intent to cause grievous bodily harm. North Queensland grazier Darryl Young has been found guilty of murdering his three neighbours. The victims were shot dead at the front gate of his farm in Bogie in 2022. The decision was handed down after more than 14 hours of deliberation, bringing a four-week murder trial to an end. The H5 bird flu continues to spread in Victoria, with a fox confirmed to have died from the strain at Torquay. The virus is also suspected to have killed a dolphin at Lawn. Three people have been charged with almost 100 drug trafficking offences in Brisbane South. Police pulled over a female driver in Holland Park earlier this week, leading to a search warrant at South Brisbane, where various illicit drugs were seized. Two women, aged 38 and 50, were charged with a combined 82 drug-related offences. Meantime, a 36-year-old male driver was yesterday caught speeding in Sunnybank Hills and possessing drugs. He's facing 12 charges and is scheduled to appear in court on Monday. Australia's housing affordability has slumped to its lowest ever level, according to two new sets of data. Both REA Group and the Housing Industry Association's affordability indicators slipped in the June quarter. Some of the biggest hits were to prospective buyers in smaller capitals, while Sydney remains the nation's least affordable city. One of Queensland's biggest art and cultural celebrations is back, with Brisbane Festival officially launching its 2026 program. The month-long celebration offers more than 700 performances and includes the highly popular River Fire Spectacular. Artistic director Ebony Bott says there's a wide variety of events, from sunrise dance parties to Fijian acrobatics, an AFLW game, and everything in between.
1: I can tell you that when you program something and then you see audiences responding, it just fills you joy that you go, something is hitting the spot, which is fantastic. Just the interest, the curiosity, the generosity, it's really special.
0: This is AIR National News. It was the end of the line for Carlton's AFL season last night at the MCG, Terry Daniel reports.
2: Geelong has ended Carlton's season 14-23-107 to 11-8-74. The Cats missed a number of opportunities to blow the margin out in the second half, but settled for the 33-point win in the end. Geelong will head to Perth to take on the Fremantle Dockers. Geelong's midfielder Bailey Smith already preparing for next week on Fox Footy.
3: He'll only be better the next run, and I think it's Freo, so ready for that. And they'll obviously bounce back after a disappointing outing, so watch that. And yeah, hopefully we can go over there and put them away, but you never know, so it'll be hard.
0: Newly appointed Maroons coach Darius Boyd says Billy Slater has left the squad in a great place. One of Origin's greatest try scorers is no stranger to coaching, enjoying recent success with the Queensland under-19 side. When it comes to the Maroons, Boyd says there's no need to reinvent the wheel.
4: Yeah, it's not broken, so don't fix it. It's about putting my spin on it. Have those conversations with a lot of those key people in my life that have the best interest for Queensland to make sure that myself and the squad, you know, continue on that legacy and do Queensland and the state proud.
0: In NRL last night, the South Sydney Rabbitohs secured a home final, beating Sydney Roosters 50-20 at Sydney's football stadium. Earlier, the Dolphins narrowly defeated the Gold Coast Titans 24-20 on the Gold Coast. In the NBL Blitz, Melbourne United defeated Perth Wildcats by 15 points. The Sydney Kings too good for New Zealand Breakers. Australian Independent Radio News.
5: Fraser Coast weather.
6: And your weather forecast for Hervey Bay and Maribyrnong for the rest of Saturday. Hervey Bay, predicted maximum temperature 25 degrees. Currently it's 19.9 degrees. There is the chance of smoke haze this morning. It'll be a sunny afternoon. Winds north to northwesterly, 15 to 25 kilometres per hour. Currently the winds are from the northwest at 11.1 kilometres per hour, gusting to 14.8 kilometres per hour. Maribyrnong maximum temperature forecast, 30 degrees today, 17.8 degrees at the moment. There is the chance of smoke haze this morning. It'll be a sunny afternoon, light winds becoming northerly to 20 kilometres per hour in the middle of the day, then becoming light in the evening. Currently the winds are from the north-northwest at 9.3 kilometres per hour, gusting up to 13 kilometres per hour. The Hervey Bay waters forecast for Saturday until midnight. North to northwesterly winds about 10 knots, increasing to 15 knots in the early morning. Seas around 1 metre. There'll be a swell below 0.5 of a metre and it'll be sunny. High tides for today, we'll have a low tide at 8:56 a.m. That'll be a 1.26 metre tide. And we'll have a high tide at 3:43 p.m. That'll be a 3.2 metre tide. Tony's on duty down at Volunteer Marine Rescue, or Marine Rescue Queensland as they're now known, and he reckons the view that he's getting from his radio room is much better than the view that I'm getting from where I'm seated at the moment. And he's probably right. I'd rather be looking at the sunrise than a computer screen. But anyway, he tells us barometer's currently reading 1,022 hectopascals. Temperature's currently 20 degrees. 90% humidity. Winds are from the northwest at 6 knots. Seas are slight and visibility is clear and good. So, sounds like a pretty good day out on the water.
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6: And we're into the second hour of this morning's G'day Country program. It's 9 minutes past the hour of 7 o'clock. And if you were listening to the program a couple of weeks ago, you would have heard an interview that I had with Paul Ricketts. Well, unfortunately, halfway through that interview, the phone conked out because the internet went down. But I have arranged for Paul to speak with us again on G'day Country, and he'll be with us at about 7:30. So stay tuned for that. Very interesting man and a very, very talented Australian bush balladeer. Also a bit of a comedian. So as I said, Paul will be joining us at 7:30, all things being equal. Now, John and Phil. Huh, yeah, right. Buster Noble, I don't think so. I can't find him anywhere. But anyway, we've got three songs for you to start off. We've got the Webb Brothers with Saturday Dance, Graham Connors with Let the Canefields Burn, and then one I think you'll really like, and that's Graham Roger, We're Gonna Be All Right. So John and Thel, three in a row. Have yourself a wonderful morning, and thanks for tuning in to G'day Country.

There you go, John and Thel. Hope you enjoyed your selection this morning. And yes, I'm afraid you got me with that Buster Noble request. I couldn't find him anywhere. But anyway, not to worry. You have yourselves a wonderful, wonderful day. And thanks for tuning in to G'day Country. Good to have you along. Good to be at your place. All right, let me see. We've got Paul Ricketts coming up very, very shortly. But what I might do is give you a listen to Maureen Woods, and this one's going out to our good friend Jean. The song that I've chosen for you, Jean, by Maureen, is Our Town. So I'll bring you Ray Kernighan a little bit later in the program, because we've got that interview coming up at 7:30. Enjoy.

There you go, Gene, just for you, Maureen Woods and Our Town, a lovely cover version of an Iris Dement song. And as I said, Ray Kernighan will be coming up after the interview with Paul Ricketts. And speaking of Paul Ricketts, this was a song that I was talking to him about when I interviewed him last, a couple of weeks ago. And we didn't get a chance to talk about it, so I'll play it for you again. And while I'm doing that, I'll get Paul on the phone and he can tell you all about the song. And more, of course. The song that I was going to play is Sapper Smith.

UN went to battle for the South. Our heavy guns lit up the cold night sky. Men shivered in their trenches and the North returned fire. A signal from the front line came crackling through to say, send medical and ammo right away. Heavy snow had covered all the roads at night. Brave men, Danny, would try to make it through.

fade out of sight. 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Said, "G'day mate, looks like you need a hand. I'll guide you through the mines. I laid those buggers down. I'm Sapper Smith and I come from Queensland."

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The driver now safe and sound, he was guided through. The soldier shook his hand and left his side. Danny carried on up that winding track. Alive he made it to the cold front line. Then Danny told the digger, Sapper Smith got me through. The digger's face went pale as the snow. He looked up at Danny and said, are you sure? 'Cause Smith was killed 4 days ago.

0: Here we go, Paul Ricketts and Sapper Smith. And Paul's an Australian balladeer, singer, songwriter and guitarist from rural Queensland, and I have the pleasure of his company via telephone link. And if we've done everything right, we should have Paul on the phone. Good morning, Paul.
1: Good morning, Lindsay. I'm back, mate. This is part two.
0: It is, and as I said while I was talking to you, while that song Sapper Smith was playing, we talked about your early life with your piano lessons and all that sort of thing, so we won't go back there. But what we were doing when we were interrupted by the internet outage a couple of weeks ago was talking about Sapper Smith. I did play it, and you were going to tell us a story about that particular song, so we might start off there, shall we?
1: Yeah, Lindsay, well, it's a funny old thing. My father, he served in the Australian Regular Army, and his brother was about 10 years older than him, and when my father signed up, his brother told him a story about one of his mates that fought in the Korean War, and that was the story of Sapper Smith. And we have no idea on how valid and true and direct it is, but it was a great story that gave my old man a lot of hope when he was serving in Malaya and Borneo. So I suppose it's a story that's been handed down in our family. And the funny old thing was, my old man always had this saying. He always said to me, "You never give up, not till your last breath. You always keep striving to do what you want to do." And he battled cancer. He's still battling cancer for years. And he'd had his bladder removed, and he was sitting there, and he was not feeling good at all. And I was visiting him, and he said, "Oh, I just feel terrible. I've lost my will to live. There's nothing I could do." And I said, "Well, you don't give up till your last breath, apparently, and you've got a heartbeat, and you can still use a pen, so let's write a song." And we did. We wrote Sapper Smith.
0: Well, there you go. Moving story. Yeah. Moving story. And as you said, a song of hope. And one of my favourite sayings is always look through the windscreen, never in the rearview mirror.
1: Yeah, that's so true, eh? Yeah. You know, I heard another version similar to that, and it said, and it goes to like the drovers and the dogs, the working dogs, and it says, "Unless you're the lead dog, the view never changes."
0: How true, and how many of those little sayings have so much meaning, and they're deep and meaningful, and they're good to have a talk about. Now, your storytelling style, you write about everything from the bush mateship to soldier stories, and you blend traditional country sounds with a very modern, authentic Australian edge, and congratulations for that. It's a your material's great to listen to, and as a result of your efforts, you were the recipient of the 2024 CMAA Thornton Young Award.
1: Yeah, well, thanks for that, Lindsay. I have a lot to be thankful for with the team that I work with Lindsay Waddington and the other team at LWM House there. And since being the recipient of the Thornton Young Award, my sound and everything has just been able to develop, and with a lot of help from Lindsay Waddington, of course. Yeah, so I got a lot to be thankful for, and he's really great, Lindsay. He's been able to find the artist in me and then move the music around that. That's, we always start off with just me on the guitar and my story, and then everything else comes afterwards. So he's really bent over backwards to give me something special.
0: Yes, I know Watto pretty well, and you've got a good good person to work with, very talented, and genuinely takes people on board and gives them his best in terms of advice and musical knowledge, and you couldn't have asked for a better person to work with.
1: Yeah, very true. He's a great listener, as you know. He's a great listener, and he as you're talking to him, you can almost hear the cogs ticking in his head. He's scheming something up.
0: I know. He's a great listener, but his jokes leave a little bit to be desired sometimes. He's a very, very funny man and a brilliant on-stage performer. He really gets the audience in, and I'm sure you do too. Now, you move around Queensland, New South Wales, performing at festivals and all that sort of thing. You must get to meet many, many country music artists, those more of the more traditional bush ballad type people. You backed Dean Parrott on occasions as well?
1: Yeah, I have before. I haven't done much with Dino this year. It's with the release of the album coming up, I sort of just focused on our farm and family life and just sort of took a little bit of a step back to catch a breath before the album gets released, which is Monday week. So then I'll be really hitting it hard again.
0: That'll be good to have on board.
1: Oh, mate, I am so, so happy to finally have one done. I suppose it's always been a dream of mine to have one, and you know what it's like, Lindsay. You battle on in Australia with your family and you try and pay the bills. And I said to myself that I wouldn't make my family go without anything to record an album. It had to pay for itself. So that's all the dates that I attended and performed at is what's paid for the album. So I'm pretty happy with that. It's really cool.
0: And it's not a cheap venture, is it, to produce an album?
1: No, mate, it's not. It's not. And, you know, the money isn't really in it. In Australia, the industry is not really big enough to make it like a great investment. But the way I look at it is my focus with music, it's not about me becoming wealthy or famous or anything like that. I'm just trying to keep our Australian stories and our sound and our culture alive. And if that's a little bit of a cost in my time to go out and perform and to make some money to be able to get the music produced, then I'm quite happy with that.
0: Well, congratulations on doing that, because I do believe that there are a lot of people who enjoy that style of music, because it tells a story. It's about a place, an event, or something to do with Australia, and it often brings back memories to the listener. I don't know, there's many songs that I haven't listened to that I can't relate to in terms of going back to an experience of a personal experience sometime, it could be many, many, many, many years ago, not just yesterday or today, but it's just it's just an enjoyable style of music to take on board.
1: Yeah, it is. It is, right, Lindsay. It's just the storytelling side of it's what's really grabbed me. But, you know, I love music too, so I like a catchy tune. So, the story is definitely the thing that always gets me in.
0: Now, on to the next thing. When we finish this interview, I'm going to play two more of your songs for the listeners to have a listen to. Charlie Crow, talk us through that one, please.
1: Yeah, Charlie Crow. I used to play a lot of covers gigs, and I played in bands and that. And, you know, you'd play to a drunk crowd, and some of them would be rowdy. And I had a string of bad gigs where, like, I got really abused. One night, a bloke followed me out to my car, and it wasn't a good experience. And I had all these gigs booked, and I thought, bugger this, I'm just filling out, I'm just going to do the gigs I've committed to, and I'm letting it go because it's not an enjoyable thing. And the next weekend, I played a gig, and this fella come up to me, and his name was Charlie Crow, and that was his radio. He was an old radio presenter, and that was his like show name. And he said, "Mate, I just won $100 on the pokies, and I'd like you to have it. And I want you to promise me you won't stop playing your music." And I'd never spoke to this bloke before, and I thought, well, "How does he know I'm not? I don't want to really be here." And he goes, "Also, I've got a jacket. I want you to have it signed by a heap of Australian country artists."
0: Mm-hmm.
1: And I said, "Oh, mate, I can't take your money and that." I said, "But thanks anyway." And he said, no. Well, he said, "Look, I'm a Vietnam veteran. Pay it forward one day. If you don't want it, pay it forward." So that $100 sat in my guitar case for a couple of years and the jacket in my wardrobe. And then I wrote the song with Watto about that night meeting Charlie Crow, and I decided to raffle the jacket and the $100, and it got framed, and then we raised $2,090, and all the money went to Veterans Retreat at Gympie.
0: Wow.
1: So it was something. It was a small token, but, you know, at least I did pay it forward for Charlie, you know what I mean?
0: Yeah. You were true to your word, and what a great story. And I'm really intrigued with That's Culture, and that's the second song I'm going to play after the interview.
1: Yeah, That's Culture. My my brother's mate, a young lady, she was in uni, and she said, "Oh, I've got to do an essay on Australian culture," and I don't know. We don't have any. We don't have any culture. And I was like, "What do you mean? We got all the culture." And I wrote her a message and told her what I thought about our culture. And that was years ago. And then I thought, "Oh, bugger it! I'm going to write a song about this because I really feel passionate about our culture." And you know what, Lindsay? It was so hard to condense it down to three verses, because I could have just kept going.
0: Yeah, well, it is a question that if you ask a lot of people, what's the Australian culture, they tend to hesitate a little. They're not quite sure. But this song, That Culture, really brings it home, doesn't it? We do have a culture.
1: Oh, bloody oath we do. And it's funny thing, because South Australians and Queenslanders, that's like two different cultures almost.
0: yeah. We're all each state's unique in its own right, and every state does have something that it can call its own culture. Yeah.
1: My proudest moment, and this is going to sound really silly, but my proudest moment as a representing Australian culture was on our honeymoon. My wife and I went to Melbourne for a week,
0: right,
1: and we went to a comedy night. And they had this comedian, he was the MC, and he was introducing all the other comedians and doing spots in between. And I was up the front, and he was picking on me, something chronic, and I loved it. I thought it was so cool. And we were giving it to each other, and I was just dressed in me normal country outfit. Anyway, he goes, "Mate," he goes, "I bet you're from Queensland. I could pick you a mile off." I said, "Yes, you're right. I'm from Queensland." And he goes, "Would you come down to Melbourne for some culture, did you?" I said, "Well, mate, if you picked me from a mile off, I must have all the culture."
0: good one. Well, been a wonderful talking to you, and it's great to have you on the program, and I'm sure the listeners have enjoyed listening to your stories. We've got to wind it up because we're out of time, unfortunately, but I want to thank you for what you do and your contribution to the Australian country music industry. And I want to also wish you all the very best for your album, which is coming out very, very shortly. People should be aware of that happening. If they would like to get hold of some of your music, how can they go about doing that, Paul?
1: Yeah, well, I am on social media, on all the platforms, under Paul Ricketts Music.
0: Mm-hmm.
1: But I do have a website, which is www.paulricketts.com.au.
0: Mm-hmm.
1: And it's Ricketts with two T's and an S.
0: Yes.
1: And my email is paulricketsmusic@gmail.com.
0: No, it's not hard to know, hard to remember.
1: Yeah.
0: Yeah. Well, I hope you get a good response with the album. And once again, thanks very much for talking with us this morning. It's been an enjoyable experience. And keep up the good work, and all the best for the future, Paul.
1: Oh, well, thanks very much for having me, Lindsay. I really appreciate your time, mate.
0: And the bonus is that we got through the interview without any internet interruptions.
1: Well, mate, you don't want to have a good conversation all at once. It's better to do it over two things.
0: No, that's right. But we got there. We got there. Perseverance and a lot of patience, I think. But anyway, I'll let you go. Have a great day. And we might talk again down the track. Give it a couple of months or so, and we'll have a talk about the album.
1: Sounds good to me, Lindsay.
0: All right. You're always welcome on Good Day Country, and have a great day. And once again, thanks so much.
1: Thanks, mate. See you later.
0: Okay. Bye for now. And that was Paul Ricketts, Australian country music artist. And as we mentioned, or as Paul mentioned, he's got a new album, his first album, in fact, coming out in the not too distant future. So do keep an eye out for it. It's bound to be a valuable addition to your music collection. Now, I did say that I was going to play two songs of Paul's following the interview, and he spoke about Charlie Crow. Well, that's the first one that I'm going to play for you, Charlie Crow, and then that's Culture. So sit back, relax, and enjoy Paul Ricketts.

0: he spoke, stuck with me.
1: Even though it seemed my dreams had finished on that night,
0: my dreams had really only just begun.

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cross and couldn't give a toss. If you think that we talk funny, you should hear the things we say about the snobby other folk who think that we're a joke. We're the working class we battle on, there is no other way. That's culture. Yep, Aussie is a slouch hat, proud as punch. Fair dinkum, true blue, that's culture. Yep, right there. Not a pack of drongos, just battlers through and through, yeah. You would have heard about the origin when the Queensland side laces up and takes on the Blues. Best out of three, rugby league. It only happens here, old mate, but we got no culture, so they say. Hey, how's that first Tuesday in November when the nation stops to blow half their pay at their local Aussie pub in the big smoke and the scrub?

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That's culture. Yep, Aussie is a slouch hat, proud as punch. Fair dinkum, true blue, that's culture. Yep, right there.

could go on all bloody day. Bang on about the barbecue and all those old cliches. Shrimp, come off it. No one calls them shrimp. We eat prawns at Christmas time and on Good Friday.

0: Gully Bull. That's culture. Yep, Aussie is a slouch hat. Proud as punch. Verdicum, true blue. That's culture. Yep, right there. Not a pack of drongos, just battlers through and through. Yeah, culture. It's in the words we say. No worries, how you going? Go jump in the lake. That's culture. I told you, you and me. We talk like this. And we're one and free.
1: Paul Ricketts there, very, very talented Australian country music artist, and the songs we heard were Charlie Crow and That's Culture. All right, we're going to move along. Now, Gene, we've got something to do for you. We've got Ray Kernighan. We'll do that after these important messages.
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1: Okay, Gene, your turn. Here we go with Ray Kernighan and The Lonesome Whistle.

0: because farming can be quite lonely at times. Sometimes you only get out of things what you put into them. So why not be involved in any way you can, even if it's just going along to training night and having a chat with a few of the people there, your neighbours, friends, whoever.
1: This is AIR National News. It was a moment that players and fans will never forget for Souths in last night's NRL. Terry Daniel explains.
2: Jai Arrow brought up 100 games for South Sydney in emotional scenes at the Sydney Football Stadium as the Rabbitohs forward shared a tearful embrace with good friend Cody Walker and coach Wayne Bennett. South Sydney led 20 points to 4 at half time, and by full time they'd secured a home final, beating the Roosters reserves 50 points to 20. Rabbitohs captain Cam Murray on 9, very happy to score the win for Jai Arrow.
3: Yeah, it's always good to win against the Roosters. I know the crowd and all our fans love it. And it's a big occasion for us today, sellout, big celebration for Jai, so I'm glad we're able to get the job done.
2: Earlier, the Dolphins hung on to beat the Gold Coast Titans 24 points to 20 on the Gold Coast.
1: In AFL, Carlton's premiership dreams are over. Geelong crushed the Blues 107-74 at the MCG in their elimination final. The Cats will now face Fremantle Dockers in the semis. Tonight, Adelaide Crows meet Western Bulldogs in an elimination final at Adelaide Oval. Crows assistant coach Scott Burns says the players are ready for the do-or-die clash.
4: Yeah, it's good to have those couple of weeks off. You get that break over the wildcard round, so there's a few boys that need a bit of extra training. Other boys, you probably need to pull back and freshen up. So, fingers crossed, we know we're coming against a team that's fantastic with contested ball, and they've certainly got a star-studded midfield, so we've got to get it done.
1: And the Australian Opals have recorded their first win of the FIBA Women's World Cup with a 70-54 win over Puerto Rico in Berlin. Australian Independent Radio News.
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6: And your weather forecast for Hervey Bay and Merribee for the rest of Saturday. Hervey Bay, currently it's 21.9 degrees. There is the chance of a smoke haze this morning, sunny afternoon, winds north to northwesterly, 15 to 25 kilometres per hour. Currently the winds are from the northwest at 18.5 kilometres per hour, gusting to 27.8 kilometres per hour. Merribee, 18.9 degrees at the moment. There is the chance of a smoke haze this morning. It'll be a sunny afternoon with light winds becoming northerly to 20 kilometres per hour in the middle of the day, then becoming light in the evening. Currently the winds are from the north-northwest at 11.1 kilometres per hour, gusting up to 14.8 kilometres per hour. The Hervey Bay waters forecast for Saturday until midnight. North to northwesterly winds, about 10 knots, increasing to 15 knots in the early morning. Seas around 1 metre. There'll be a swell below 0.5 of a metre, and it'll be sunny. The tide times for today. We'll have a low tide at 8:56 a.m. That'll be a 1.26 metre tide. And then we'll have a high tide at 3:43 p.m. And that will be a 3.2 metre tide, and that's your news, sport and weather updated here on Fraser Coast FM 107.5.
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6: And we're back into the third and final hour of this morning's G'day Country program. Now, Yvonne, we've got something for you to get the hour up and running. Woman on the Land, and the artist, of course, John Williamson. We'll follow that with a couple of tracks for Meg. And Meg is Colleen's niece. And the two that I'm going to play are Maddie's Van and Buffalo Bill by Sarah Storer. So enjoy these tracks.
8: She's my mother's

There you go. First of all, song for Yvonne, John Williamson and Woman on the Land. And then for Meg, Colleen's niece, who's up in the bay visiting. Hope you're having a nice day and safe travels home. We had Maddie's Van and then Sarah Storer with Buffalo Bill. All right, Mum Joyce and William. We've got a Slim Dusty song. I don't know where the other one's gone, but I had to. We've Done Us Proud. We'll start off with that one. Oh, yes, here we go. Going to take my dog for a run. That's the first one we'll have. Then we'll have We've Done Us Proud. And then the Pegram Brothers with Barefoot Kid. Enjoy.

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5: And we're back. The time is 27 minutes to 9 o'clock, the final half hour of G'day Country. All right. We've got a couple of more requests to take care of. These ones are going out to Tony and Reen. Slim Dusty, first of all, with The Man from Ironbark. And, Tony and Reen, sorry, that version of Who's Riding Old Harlequin Now isn't in the station library, but I've got it by the chap that you mentioned when we were talking. His name's simply Jonesy. And that'll be Who's Riding Old Harlequin Now. So without further ado, we need to move on.

pins. Of Pyrrhus and Panic, need plentiful strains, all their virtues and some of their sins. 'Twas the pity, some said, that so shapely a colt fate should with such temper in them. He would kick and would strike, he would buck and would bolt. Now who's riding old Harlequin now?

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7: Yes, it'll be Yvonne today on Her Lonesome. Alan will be here hopefully to answer the phone, so keep that in mind. It's going to happen on your community radio station after the 9 o'clock news, sport and weather. All right, let's keep the music coming your way. We haven't got much more time left. We've got time for Rod Williams, though, with Stockman's Hall of Fame, and then Cole Thompson with The Woman Behind the Man Behind the Wheel.

Paul Thompson, the woman behind the man behind the wheel. Hope you enjoyed that track. Well, folks, that's all from me. I have to love you and leave you. And I hope you've enjoyed this morning's program as much as I've enjoyed presenting it for you. I'll be back next Saturday, 6 till 9, to do it all over again. A big thank you to our associate members and our sponsors and, of course, our members and you lovely people out there for tuning in. Thanks for having me at your place. Until we meet again, you stay safe, stay well, and enjoy what your local community radio station has to share with you. I'm going to leave you with Sharon Benjamin, High as Heaven, Western Winds and Wild Horses by Lana Ross, and then Lindsay Waddington with an instrumental, Wheels. Until we meet again, bye for now.

0: 23-107 to 11-874 win at the MCG. Blues coach Josh Fraser says after a tough year, they'll be striving for better next year.
1: We certainly don't want to be a club that lives in mediocrity. So again, acknowledgement of the work that's been put in. The players deserve a lot of credit. So do our staff and our coaching group. But we don't want to be a club that is satisfied with finishing eighth.
0: To NRL, Jai Arrow celebrated his 100th game for South Sydney Rabbitohs with an emphatic 50-20 win over the Roosters. It secured the Rabbitohs a home final. Earlier, the Dolphins narrowly defeated Gold Coast Titans 24-20. 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
3: Currently in Hervey Bay, it is 22 degrees. Our forecast maximum today is 25. The winds are from the north-northwest at 18 kilometres an hour with gusts up to 26. And in Hervey Bay today, we had a slight chance of smoke haze this morning with a sunny afternoon. Winds northerly, north to northwesterly, 15 to 25 kilometres an hour. In Maribor at the moment, it is 22 degrees. Their forecast maximum today is 30. And the winds are from the north-northwest at 13 kilometres an hour with gusts up to 18. They had patchy fog this morning, a chance of smoke haze as well. Sunny afternoon with light winds becoming northerly 15 to 20 kilometres an hour in the middle of the day, then becoming light in the evening. Out on Hervey Bay waters until midnight, the winds are north to northwesterly about 10 knots, increasing to 15 knots during the morning. Seas around a metre and the swell below 0.5 of a metre, and it's sunny out there as well. Our tide times, we've just had a low tide of 1.26 and that was at 5 minutes to 9. The following high tide is a 3.2 metre tide and that is at 3.43 this afternoon. And that's your news, sport and weather updated here on your live and local station, 107.5. We'll have a message from Marine Rescue Queensland.
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Well, good morning, Fraser Coast and Maryborough. You're with Yvonne, and I'll be here till 12 o'clock. Mike's having a break at the moment. And a big thank you goes out to Lindsay for his last 3 hours of great Oz music. And he'll be back next week as well. It's 9 minutes past nine, and we've got the Seekers. Open up them pearly gates, and Jade Hurley, Great Balls of Fire.

through. Mr. Greg, Mrs. Greg, all the fire. It's a great, he says, great, all the...

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8: That's where you get the best music. Well, I've got Susie Quattro with American Lady and Queen, Somebody to Love. It is 16 minutes past nine.

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2: And I'll be here to do breakfast for you tomorrow morning, Sunday. It is 25 minutes past nine. And the markets today, you've got a really good choice. There's the Howard Country Markets. And that started at 7, goes through till 12. And, of course, markets at the pier between 7 and 12.30. And the Torquay Beachside Markets between 7 and 1. And tomorrow, Sunday, it's the Nickenbar Markets out at the Animal Refuge, and they are open between 6 and 12. And 2026 Mobility Scooter and Wheelchair Convoy. The Fraser Coast Popular Mobility Scooter and Wheelchair Convoy returns today at Skarnes Park with a fun fantasy theme for 2026. Participants are encouraged to decorate their mobility scooters, wheelchairs or power chairs as magical creations with the themes including fairies, dragons, mermaids, elves, witches and wizards. And the registration started at 9 and the convoy departs at 10 a.m. And we're aiming to break their own Australian record of 176 scooters and wheelchairs in convoy. The convoy will travel along the Esplanade before returning to Skarnes Park for entertainment and a free sausage sizzle for participants. Family, friends and spectators are encouraged to come along and cheer on the convoy. Wouldn't it be great? It's such a great day, beautiful day weather-wise, so hopefully they could break that record. We've got Meatloaf, Heaven Can Wait, Digger Ravel, Gotta Send You Back to Georgia, and John Leonard, Sweet Little 16.

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2: 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And good morning, Wayne. You'd like to hear Gordon Lightfoot with Sundown. That's coming up for you now. Then I've got Alan Jackson, Good Time, and Jimmy Barnes with Mercy, Mercy.

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